Now pointing on Kiss Country, today's hit country with Luke Combs of BYU. Our Panthers at home Sunday night football. 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
1: 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Chris Rock says the third Grown-Ups movie, it's going well, coming out next August to Netflix. These are good movies, all about adults avoiding responsibility for 2 hours. Definitely relatable content.

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99.9 Kiss Country, today's hit country with Zach Top, South of Sanity. Gonna play a Kenny song here shortly. When I do, it's your chance to win tickets to see him in Charlotte, thanks to Champion Credit Union. 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

gosh, there's a lot of stuff you can win tomorrow with Eddie and Amanda Fox. Let's run through it real quick. 7:10, win Zach Brown Band tickets to see them at the Well October 9th. And at 8:10, you can win Avrianna tickets for the show at the Orange Peel on October 19th. 99.9 Kiss Country, today's hit country. Here's John Morgan. Wee-wee.

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Morgan Wallen at Ben by now on today's Hit Country. 99.9 Kiss Country. It's confirmed they're returning. Luke Bryan, Carrie Underwood, Lionel Richie all coming back for the next season of American Idol.

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0: Luke Combs on today's Hit Country. 99.9 Kiss Country, bringing back the money. Let's say you win $1,000, Stella and Fletcher. What would you put it towards?
1: I'll say vacation. That would be nice.
0: Wouldn't it? Well, your first chance to win this money is Monday at 9 with our Eddie Fox Show.

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So Ella starting up a new relationship with Tucker Wetmore and another relationship coming to an end, Michael Ray and Audrina Patridge. They are done after 2 years of dating, and she just recently said she would be open to marrying him. Wonder what happened.

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My name's Corey. How about you and your bestie in Tampa? 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

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Hey, whiskey drink.

Definitely going to play an Eric Church song this hour. I might squeeze in a Kenny song as well. 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
1: 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This is Peyton.
0: Thank you, Peyton, and I got your song on right now. You have a good night. She

anyway. 99.9 Kiss Country, today's hit country, Blake Shelton, to our dude, Eric Church. 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

Stell Lefty Boston to a song that came out the year planking went viral. Remember that? 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

You down for a getaway? Tampa for the opening night of Kenny Chesney's original Vibe Room tour. 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

Doing it again, fourth time in the last 4 years, are up in the price. 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

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I think I know how to get your Wednesday started off on the right foot, and that is with some good news. If you hang on two songs, I'll share some with you.

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1: 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Thanks for being a part of the After Midnight family.

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So I got a topic I want to discuss next hour with you. What is your fall tradition? You got something, maybe you got multiple things, but you got something you do in the fall. You love to do this. Call. 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

0: 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Stick around. Ann Hudson is coming up with the latest buzz from Nashville, and give us a tease of what you got coming up.
1: Luke Bryan is not happy about a joke that's been taking off on TikTok. Granger, I'll explain that to you coming up in your Nashville news next.

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1: Listen, I get it. Not everyone sleeps at night. Some of us think, some of us drive, some of us pray. Granger's with you through it all. Thanks for being a part of the After Midnight family.

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One slugger hit his 60th home run on this day. Less than 10 years later, he played his last game on this day, too. Do you know who I'm talking about? I'll share that, plus some other things that went down on this day in history coming up in two songs.

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Okay, why do you like country music? I know that's random, but that's the question I want to put you on the air for. 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

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You know, sometimes you just need to stick to the road. But one driver in Florida had other plans, and you won't believe where he thought the fast lane was. Earl Dibbles is going to share this dumb criminal story with us next.

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1: All right, shoot, picture this. It's a quiet Sunday morning in Cape Coral, Florida, and here comes some yahoo in their car, not on the road, but cruising right down the old sidewalk. Yep, shoot, they thought they found the secret lane and even drove against traffic like it was all perfectly normal. Thankfully, though, no one got hurt, but you can bet that old Cape Coral Police Department got a call, and somewhere, Ron White's probably smiling thinking, you can't fix stupid. They dumb.
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I think I know how to get your Wednesday started off on the right foot, and that is with some good news. If you hang on two songs, I'll share some with you.

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I brought this up last hour. Why do you like country music? 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
1: Hi, Andrew. I'm calling about while we're up so early in the morning. Don't head south. Trying to get the flight out to Abaco, Bahamas, so I can see my sweetheart. Hope you're having a great evening. Thanks a lot. Talk to you. Bye-bye.
0: Well, I hope you make your flight, and thank you for listening to After Midnight while you do it.

0: iHeart, Jason Aldean. 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
1: He's a ranch hand in a pinch, man. 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Sitting

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One slugger hit his 60th home run on this day. Less than 10 years later, he played his last game on this day, too. Do you know who I'm talking about? I'll share that, plus some other things that went down on this day in history coming up in two songs.

0: 99.9 Kiss Country. I love that you've got us turned up here early Wednesday morning. Thank you for doing what you do, and thanks for letting me be a part of it here on After Midnight with you.
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1: Hey, Granger, this is Jeremy out here in Dodge City, Kansas. Just want to tell you I listen to you every morning, and I appreciate everything you do. Thank you, and have a wonderful day.
0: Appreciate you, Jeremy. Thanks for calling, brother.

0: 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Ann Hudson is about to jump on and share some Nashville news with us. Ann, what do you have lined up?
1: Did you see how the internet's completely divided, Granger, over something Lainey Wilson did? I've got that story coming up in your Nashville news next.

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1: Late night country just hits different. And Granger is bringing the soundtrack to your overnight. Thanks for being a part of the After Midnight family.

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0: And Fox, we love you for waking up with 99.9 Kiss Country. It's not weird that I used your stick.
1: We got to talk about this.
0: I don't understand why. We share a lot of things, Amanda Fox.
1: Not tinted this, lip balm.
0: Well, I did not know that it was tinted, but we'll get to that. We also have some Zac Brown Band tickets up for grabs about 7:10. It was requested you do it today because I did it yesterday. Requested by me. It's only fair.
1: I've had a lot of people say they're glad to hear the recorder back this week, so.
0: I'm glad you like the tootin'. We're going to do that. We got Adriana tickets, and it is Kiss Country Callback Wednesday. Woo-hoo. You might be winning some Bojangles after 8 o'clock this morning. Come on in. Make yourself at home. It's good to see y'all.
2: Good morning. I'm Mark Starling. FEMA is awarding more than $21 million to North Carolina, funding 29 projects that will accelerate disaster recovery and build resilience in communities.
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0: 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Thank you for waking up with 99.9 Kiss Country.
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0: Hang on. It's a tough one. A mama in Minnesota lost her daughter last year, but she donated her organs. Now, Mama Stephanie Sarback was able to hear her daughter's heartbeat again. But this time, it was inside Sandra. That's who got the organs.
7: Oh, wow.
0: Sandra came in person to thank Stephanie and brought a stethoscope with her so she could hear her daughter's heartbeat one more time.
8: You know, obviously, she's not my daughter, and you know, so it's just, I think of her heart as... still at kind of autumns in a way. 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
9: She's living through me, I feel, and helped keep me alive.
8: Yeah. Thank you for coming.
0: Can you imagine?
7: No.
0: Oh my God. But man, what a special thing.
7: Yeah.
0: Special.
7: Man.
0: Definitely. A real good feel.
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0: It still feels like summer mostly everywhere, but October is here. What, tomorrow?
1: Tomorrow is October 1st.
0: So the Halloween decorations are really going to start coming out in full force. Well, this new poll asked people, when do you think it's acceptable to put them up? How early is too early, basically? Most everybody said between October 1st and the 15th. A few said between October 16th and the 30th. Mm. 16% said between Labor Day and September 30th. And 3% said on Halloween, which is ridiculous.
1: Yeah, I mean, I think, first of all, it depends on how much you have. It can take a lot of time and work to put up Halloween and fall decor, whatever you use. So if you have a lot of stuff, you want to get the most out of it.
0: We have a lot of stuff. We started out with like a pumpkin, and now there's like, I've got a whole display.
1: I think for me, though, with Halloween stuff, October 1st.
0: Yeah.
1: Yeah.
0: All right. I was thinking.
1: Give you a full month of it.
0: I was thinking this weekend. We had them up September 25th last year because of
1: We are behind.
0: Photo popped up with Ellie and her inflatables. The witch and the spider.
1: She loves those. We got to get them up.
0: Yeah, it's about that time. Teddy Fox and Amanda Fox on 99.9 Kiss Country. I also don't understand people who put up the Christmas tree on Christmas, like Eve or Christmas Day.
1: I don't get that either.

0: go, Country Morning. Thank you, Kyle, for waking up with 99.9 Kiss Country. All right, stand up and show your pride, gentlemen. Remove your cover. It's our Pledge of Allegiance and fine national anthem.
1: I pledge allegiance to the flag of the United States of America and to the republic which stands one nation under God, indivisible, with liberty and justice.

0: continue watching over and blessing America. What y'all doing? How's your mom and them? It's Eddie Fox and Amanda Fox on Kiss Country. Mark Starling, what are you doing?
1: Nothing.
0: So, can you give us any update on the daylight saving time thing? Are we keeping it? Is it going away? Or
1: Guess is as good as mine.
0: What's the latest on that? So, we're going to be falling back there on November 1st?
1: Yeah, as far as this goes now. Right. Yeah, you know, until that group of elderly, decrepit folks in Washington get together. And
2: what are the chances I get $5,000?
0: That was my next question.
1: I would say, at this point, I would say slim and none.
2: Oh, I don't know. People would be like, have you seen? And I'm like, nope. Honestly, I have not watched or kept up with anything, unless it's a trial of some sort that I'm watching briefly or listening to when I'm cleaning.
0: I just stop watching.
2: It's not that I don't care. It's not that I feel like I...
1: It's too much to keep up
0: with. It is.
2: Yeah.
0: I almost said I don't care, but it's not that I don't care. I'm with you.
2: I can barely get through work and being a mom and all of that, and I just can't right now. I can't keep up with any of it.
1: Welcome to my fresh hell.
2: Yeah, it's like all over.
1: I mean, it is. It's, you know, there's
0: I don't know how you do it, brother. I really 25 don't.
1: 25 or 30 storylines that are happening right now, and like every candidate race, there's a storyline.
0: Oh,
2: I have
1: state, local, national, all of it, like
2: mayor stuff, like the debates and
0: okay
2: things.
0: Now that's entertaining,
2: but I can't even vote in that one, so
1: that's that hot Democrat on Democrat action that's happening there. They're fighting each other basically. Well, it's so funny too, because you know, people are like, how is that possible? I'm like, well, that's just the way our system in Asheville is set up. Yeah. Right? It's like the top five people, I think it is, or the top three people, they're the ones that move on to the general election. And you know, in the mayor's race, you've only got two that are competing. They're both from the same party. You know, and we don't have any like active polling on it, because nobody does polling on local races for the most part. So you kind of have to go by like what you see, you know, and there's reason to believe that either one could win. Personally, it'll probably be less than a 2-point race. It was a 1.5-point race last time, if I'm not mistaken.
0: It's been entertaining.
2: It has been for me, but it has been for me.
1: It was so funny. I was sitting in a restaurant the other day,
0: puppet interviews,
1: having lunch, and this older gentleman was sitting at another table, and somebody recognized me, came by and started asking me about, you know, well, what's going on in this race and what's going on with this, and when I finished the conversation, the person walked away, and the old guy looked up at me. He goes, you know, you broke my cardinal rule. Never talk about politics, religion, or sex when you're trying to eat pizza.
2: And I was like,
1: I feel like that could just go for not only pizza, but literally anything.
0: That's a solid rule.
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5: Traffic is slowing 26 eastbound between I-40 and Brevard Road as overnight road work continues to wrap up between Brevard.
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0: 10 minutes away from the lip balm conversation, which I don't understand really why that's so weird, and about 20 minutes away from Name That Tune.
1: You don't take things without asking, first of all.
0: We're family. We share. It was an emergency situation.
1: You can take whatever you want to
0: take.
1: Well,
0: no, but,
1: we'll talk about it. We'll talk about it.
0: About 10 minutes here. Hang on.
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1: Ella Langley's Be Her is the best-selling song of 2026 so far. It's followed by Bruno Mars, I Just Might at number 2, and country dominated 5 of the top 10 spots.
0: Yeah.
1: Luke Bryan was on The Tonight Show talking with Jimmy about performing with Chris Stapleton and possibly falling in love with him.
3: I have him as my number one on Mount Rushmore, by the way. He really stares at you while he's singing at you because he's watching your lips.
4: Oh.
3: And then as he's watching your lips, it's very intimidating. But
4: yeah, I don't know if I like it.
3: And then the whole time, I'm kind of falling in love.
4: Wow, my God, you guys.
1: Jimmy was like, I don't know if I like it. So a really cute video you have to check out if you haven't seen it. But Riley Green picked a grandma out of the crowd and sang, "You look like you love me" to her.
5: This young lady right here is my cute baby out. We're going to sing this one. You, okay, here we go.
0: Her little face was just
1: thinking,
0: oh my God,
1: little smooch so at the end. God, and it is so awesome,
0: so cute.
1: I'm Amanda Fox, and this has been your Nitty Gritty from Music City.
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7: 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No problems on the interstate. Smoky Park Highway moving well.
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0: What are you doing? 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And we are going to send you to see Kenny Chesney at Air Church in Charlotte next year thanks to Champion Credit Union.
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0: I mean, lay it on thick. And you just might be there August 21st at Bank of America Stadium for Kenny Chesney's original Vibe Room tour with Eric Church, Sheryl Crow, and Graylin James.
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29: Teachers, neighbors, parents.

0: I don't see the problem. I mean, we share a lot of things in life.
1: Amanda Fox. I was very surprised. So what happened was you came home from work yesterday, yeah. And you're like, oh, yeah, I got to give you your chapstick back that I took from work.
0: Yeah, quick backstory. I'm a chapstick dude. Mm-hmm. I've got to have chapstick at all times. Or the medicated lip.
1: So in my mind,
0: chapstick.
1: I'm like, brand. Chapstick from work. I only have one chapstick at work, and it is a tinted lip balm. Tinted.
0: I was like, wait, what do you mean
1: wine,
0: tinted?
1: Wine tinted lip balm from Willow Hill Soap Company, to
0: well,
1: be exact.
0: I was looking sexy yesterday, apparently, because I used that a couple times.
1: I said, my tinted lip balm? And he said, tinted? What do you mean tinted?
0: I went looking in the mirror, I'm like, oh,
1: he pulls it out of his pocket, and I'm like, oh, yeah, that's definitely my tinted lip balm.
0: Well,
1: I was like, who all did you talk to?
0: No, I saw nobody yesterday. I actually looked,
1: though. You went to the grocery store, though. Did you put it on before you went to the grocery store?
0: Maybe. I wonder if that's why David was looking at me so weird. Our buddy David ran into him.
1: Yeah.
0: Maybe. I don't know. But yeah.
1: So then I was kind of upset, because this is my fancy lip balm.
0: I use it twice.
1: I use, like, maybe, you know, if we have people coming in or going to an event right after work, and... I was like, wait, why are you using, you didn't, first of all, you don't just use my stuff that's over here.
0: I mean, come on. We share all
1: this. It's my chapstick.
0: I would.
1: You can use my hand lotion, my hand sanitizer, but my chapstick?
0: You were like.
1: You wouldn't want Mark coming in and just grabbing your chapstick?
0: Mark, we ain't married, me and Mark.
1: I know.
0: We are.
1: This is my personal space and my personal side.
0: Well, it was an emergency.
1: I get nothing. We share literally everything. A home, a job, a studio.
0: I can't talk
1: when
0: my lips are cracking.
1: Space.
0: My lips are cracking. I can't be flapping my gums if they ain't lubed up there good on my lips.
1: They're nice and wine colored now.
0: Well, I was like, wait. I actually looked when I put it on the first time because I
1: yeah, he was like, I didn't see that it was colored.
0: The print,
1: and I said, it literally says tinted.
0: Well, the print's small. So
1: tinted
0: I put it on.
1: Lip balm.
0: And I looked at my mirror or my phone, whatever, you know, video camera, that thing. And I couldn't tell a difference, but I don't know. I guess I felt sexy, though, after you told me that.
1: I don't even know what to think about that.
0: Spouses, do you get upset when your sweet thing uses...
1: Would you use my toothbrush?
0: I think I have by mistake. I didn't do it on purpose. Sometimes I forget the color. You get new toothbrushes. I forget
1: start
0: the color code.
1: Locking them up. Mine.
0: Do y'all get mad if your sweet thing uses your stuff? We'd love to hear from you.
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0: Emily Ann Roberts and Ian Munchick on 99.9 Kiss Country. My name's Eddie. Her name's Amanda. We are about to play Name That Toot.
1: This one is kind of hard, but I did it to myself.
0: Zac Brown Band tickets up for grabs. Is it a Zac Brown song? Are we staying with that theme?
1: Yes.
0: Okay.
1: I like that kind of.
0: I don't know.
1: Yes. No, that'll make it easier because this is, yeah. Okay. Definitely not putting my fingers on any of the right places. I'm just going to try to hum the song into the
0: room. Amanda has a recorder.
1: This is my technical way of doing this.

0: I have no idea. You were playing the fool at the thing, though.
1: It's a good one. Good. Good song.
0: Oh, my goodness. If you can name that toot, you win tickets. 888-704-KISS. Good luck.
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0: 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That.
1: I take full responsibility for nobody knowing what this is, because it might not even be the right song. I don't know.
2: 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Zach Brown Band tickets up for grabs. Ladies and gentlemen, Amanda Fox.
1: It's even worse because yesterday Brandon was like, no, Amanda's so much better than Eddie. We wanted Amanda to play it. And yeah, that's not happening. But here we go.
0: Lies, Brandon.

0: love the tentative toots. That cracks me up so much.
1: Okay, that was enough, I believe.
0: Oh, my gosh. 888. 888-704-KISS. What do you think it is?
2: Good morning.
0: Hey, what do you think it is?
2: Chicken fries.
1: No. I don't know if it sounded anything like the actual song, but.
0: Try again, honey. Kiss Country, good morning.
3: Hey, would the song be Chicken Fried?
0: It's not Chicken Fried.
1: Try again.
0: Kiss Country, good morning.
2: Is it Chicken Fried?
0: It's not Chicken Fried.
1: Try again.
0: Kiss Country, good morning.
2: Colder Weather.
1: That's it!
0: That's it, you got it! 14 chicken fries and one cold weather.
1: Now, did you understand it at all, or were you just guessing a song?
2: Pretty much just guessing.
1: Yeah, well, I figured. But hey, it worked. Yeah, what's your name?
2: Jill.
0: Well, hey.
1: Jill, you have won a pair of tickets to see Zac Brown Band in Greenville at Bon Secours on October 9th.
2: Awesome. Thank you.
0: Thank you for listening. We love you.
2: We love you, too.
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0: big old country morning. It's Eddie Fox and Amanda Fox on 99.9 Kiss Country. Talk about the stalking. I was talking your lip balm. Your lip balm. I didn't lick it.
1: I was just more shocked that you had it. It wasn't like I was like, you didn't know I used it, but I was like, what, my tinted lip balm?
0: Yeah, well, you got like the... the emergency... Well, I didn't know. I didn't even look at it. I guess I just didn't look at it close enough because I just don't, you know, I don't pay attention. But I used your emergency stock of lip balm there.
1: The tinted one.
0: Yeah. I didn't know it was tinted. And then I got home. I was like, I'm sorry, I got your lip balm. And she's like, what?
1: Oh, yes, that is exactly what I sounded like, I'm sure.
0: It's Eddie Fox and Amanda Fox on 99.9 Kiss Country.
2: Right now, it is my pleasure to introduce...
0: Oh, Mark Starling back on the broadcast. Good morning, sir.
3: Good morning.
0: How you doing?
3: Oh, I don't know.
1: What's going on in the world?
3: It continues to burn at the fringes. Some good news, some bad news, some... mediocre news.
0: Grumpiest newsman in the history of New York.
3: No, just being realistic. Just being realistic. We'll start with the good news this morning.
0: That's good.
3: Violent crime is on a sharp turn downward in Asheville. So that is good news. The police department revealing yesterday 286 crimes were reported through the first 8 months of 2026. That number is down from just over 300 in the same time period last year. It's really down from the average from 4 years previous of 430. So that's like almost half.
0: Okay.
3: Yeah, that's good stuff. Some more good news. Voter registration is up in Western North Carolina, specifically Buncombe County, by about 10,000.
1: Wow.
3: Yeah, I know it.
0: They're all alive, right?
3: As far as I know. Takes it up to 220.
0: I'm just playing.
3: It takes it up to 220,000 voters in Buncombe County for 2026. So the question is, how many are going to actually turn out, right? It's one thing to register. It's another thing to turn out. Usually, I think we're at like, I don't know, for a midterm election, I feel like about 20% turnout is where we usually...
1: Isn't it crazy?
3: Like, yeah. Well, what's crazy is people will go out and register, but then they won't go out and vote. Yeah. You know?
0: Bernie Sanders
3: will tell you all about that. That's what happened to him. He had these huge voter registration drives. People were going out and registering to vote and saying, yeah, we're going to vote for you. And then they never showed up on election day, which was really wild.
0: It is wild.
3: Yeah. Kind of strange. Mm. So
0: people are strange.
3: Yeah.
0: Side note for complaint emails, it's AmandaFox1x@AOL.com.
3: Historic Asheville Church is on its way to finally repairing hurricane damage. WLS reporting the Cathedral of All Souls is starting a $5.5 million capital campaign. Crews will rebuild the sanctuary and library space in the first phase of the project. The hope is the completion of those projects by December of 2027. Mm. So about a year away or so. An exhibition featuring the story of the Titanic is coming to Biltmore Estate. I feel like we all know what happened.
0: Don't spoil it for people who ain't seen the movie.
3: Right. I mean, never mind. This is actually really interesting. No, over 200 artifacts will be featured in Titanic, the human story, which will be on display for just over a year, starting December 26. Items showcased include handwritten letters, photographs, and keepsakes. The exhibition will also have three-dimensional recreation from parts of the ship. They're really doing a whole lot of CGI stuff.
0: Yeah.
3: What's that?
1: We need to find somebody with some guest passes.
0: Yeah. Anybody want to get us in?
3: Exactly.
0: A little wine tasting.
3: Exactly. Here's a good question for you. You type a lot, right? Do you consider yourself a home row typer?
1: Yes.
3: Okay.
0: A what?
3: Can you, the home row?
1: I'm a hunting pecker.
0: Yeah.
3: Right.
1: Stop. No. Go on with your question.
3: What is the only state whose name you can type using one row of a standard keyboard?
0: North Dakota.
3: Well, you do hunt and peck, don't you?
0: I do. Alaska.
3: That's correct.
0: Oh, I just looked at the keys.
1: I was trying to spell that out.
3: That's correct.
0: Hey! Yeah. I got one.
3: You've won two tickets to Politics and Pints coming up October 15th.
0: Hey!
3: And I'll tell you more about that
0: tomorrow.
3: Can I be
0: VIP?
3: No.
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6: Traffic driving steady and moving well on the Captain Jeff Bowen Bridge. Smoky Park Highway, northbound light delays between Pisgah Highway.
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0: What are you doing? Hey, it's Eddie Fox and Amanda Fox on 99.9 Kiss Country, talking about the lip balm. Did I put it back over there?
1: Okay, you did. Yeah, okay. I was happy about.
0: I was surprised. I'm that guy. If you hand me like a chapstick or back in the day a lighter, I would put it in my pocket every time without fail.
1: And forget that it was
0: there. Yeah, so I brought it home. I'm like, oh, look, I got your lip balm. You're like, what? My lip balm?
1: I was just surprised. Very surprised, I guess you could say.
0: Country morning, Joey.
2: I don't know how much awesome I'm going to be in the eyes of Amanda when I tell her that I agree with Eddie. Now, wait a minute. You two are married.
0: That's
2: do
0: right.
2: Do y'all not swap spit?
0: That's what I'm saying.
2: Maybe not since you're married.
0: I don't know why she would be so upset.
2: Maybe not since you're married.
0: It was an emergency situation. I needed me some lip balm.
2: My wife will be going to church or something. I said, give me some of that lip grease. And she'll pull out her pocket. But now she knows. Now I have, look, I said, no, this ain't the lipstick kind, is it? And she'd be like, no, it's Carmex. I mean, I'm just saying. But now, Amanda's normally right on a lot of things. But however, I got to agree with Eddie on this.
0: Yeah.
1: You get one every now and then.
0: I'll take one every now and then.
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1: Did you see the new thing that they have at Bojangles?
2: Don't know. What, no?
1: Cinnamon Toast Crunch iced coffee?
0: No! I have not seen that. Mm. Why did we not get a notification about that? I haven't been to Bojangles.
1: Well, they posted
0: days.
1: It on their Facebook and then I shared it, so I don't know how you didn't see it.
0: You know, I'm not very observant, right? We were just literally talking about this. We got you free Bojangles, maybe after 8 o'clock. Stick around.
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0: We have seen so many dumb 911 call stories. You really have to get creative to make it on our radar.
1: Oh, goodness.
0: So kudos to this guy.
7: Can I say some emergency? Yes, hi. I mean, obviously, I know what you're doing, but you did this. You were doing this the other day. Hello?
0: Police in the UK started getting phone calls from an idiot who wouldn't say anything. He just kept burping at them.
1: And he's done it. How many times?
0: After his third call, they decided to release some of the audio, probably to shame him, and figured that he might stop it. Oh, no! Somebody said he's got skills in the belching department, so apparently it kind of egged him on. So he called back 19 times in one day. They tracked him down and arrested him for it last Tuesday. He is facing charges for creating a public nuisance. That's just fantastic. Congratulations, sir, on being the hump day DA of the day.
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9: Lighting delays, future 26 eastbound between Broadway Street and 240. Smoky Park Highway northbound slowing between...
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0: And that's a good song.
1: It is Martina a great song.
0: McBride, oh my love. It's Eddie Fox and Amanda Fox on 99.9 Kiss Country. So, when's the last time you bought a Hot Pocket?
1: A Hot Pocket?
0: Yeah.
1: I will say I did try to buy some of the, like, breakfast Hot Pockets.
0: Yeah.
1: For something different for Ellie. That girl just refuses to eat any breakfast item anymore.
0: She fights.
1: She used to love eggs. Now she all of a sudden hates them.
0: She fights eating and sleeping.
1: But she was not a fan, and I ate it, and I was fine with it.
0: Hot Pockets. So did you know that the crisping sleeve went away?
1: You know what? I'm actually kind of happy about that because it always got stuck to it.
0: See, I thought that was a good thing, right?
1: Did you never have it? Like, it would sometimes be so hard to get out of
0: those
1: that thing.
0: Those things are...
1: Especially if you had, like, one that had cheese in it.
0: They're ridiculously hard.
1: That would come
0: hard.
1: Out, and it would stick to
0: yeah,
1: it.
0: Yeah, yeah, yeah. That was just part of the experience, though.
1: Or they would just melt to the plate that you put them on that you probably shouldn't have been using in the first place.
0: Just like the cold center. I mean, it was hot, way scalding lava hot on the outside.
1: Oh,
0: of the,
1: yeah, it was always cold, yeah.
0: So, yeah, apparently they went away. And
1: so now you just throw it on a plate?
0: I
1: paper towel?
0: I guess so, yeah. This TikTok is going viral. This guy.
2: I know we're in an economic crisis right now because I just got a thing of Hot Pockets. Like, they don't even come with the pocket anymore. Just with the hot. You can't even afford the pocket. Like, you just have to raw dog it in the microwave.
0: You can't afford the pocket. Oh my gosh, that cracks me up.
1: I didn't realize.
0: They went away. They phased them out in like 2023.
1: I didn't realize that was the pocket part. But that now that. Yeah.
0: Okay. I got to be honest. Same. I that makes sense. I thought the pocket was the little breading on the outside,
1: wow.
0: But I guess it does make sense. That's
1: huh.
0: I mean, so
1: what
0: yeah.
1: is your favorite Hot Pocket if you had to choose one right now?
0: God, ham and cheese comes to mind.
1: Yeah, or the pizza one.
0: That was my number two. Oh man, they're so now. Can we order some Hot Pockets?
1: Sure.
0: Yeah.
1: Go down to the Ingles.
0: I think we ought to get some.
3: Good morning, I'm Mark Starling. FEMA is awarding more than $21 million to North Carolina, funding 29 projects that will accelerate disaster.
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0: What are you doing? It's Eddie Fox and Amanda Fox on 99.9 Kiss Country. Let's play a rousing round of Think Fast for these Avery Anna tickets.
1: Who has to think fast? The people,
0: the Kiss Country family.
1: Yeah. Okay.
0: I'm not going to make you
1: play
0: today.
1: I thought you were about to trick me into something.
0: So, yeah, if you want to score you some tickets to see Avery Anna.
1: Yeah, she's coming to the Orange Peel on October 18th. I think I need to clear up something yesterday.
0: Oh?
1: Yesterday when we were talking about this, I said October 18th, my birthday. Some people heard it and thought yesterday was my birthday. Like, Leslie, I love you so much. I heard your voicemail last night where you sang me happy birthday, and I so appreciate that. But my birthday is October 18th.
0: I thought it was November 20th.
1: The day of this show. Avery Anna at the Orange Peel. Blood Runs Ticker Tour. October 18th. My birthday is not today or yesterday.
0: I thought it was November 20th, your birthday.
1: Well, it could be.
0: Oh, man, I got all my calendar.
1: You can get me a gift on both days if you want.
0: I am your gift every day.
1: Yes.
0: Adam?
1: Yes.
0: Oh, yeah.
1: Where's the receipt?
0: Man, that was cold. But that's funny. That's
1: it was
0: funny.
1: Quick. I was quick.
0: You were quick. You were very quick. 888-704-KISS, caller number 9. Come on in.
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1: Good morning, Eddie.
0: Hello, what's number nine. Right? What are you doing?
1: Just driving down the road.
0: All right, Ted, who's this?
1: Philip.
2: All right.
0: All right, Philip, we're going to play this a rousing round of Think Fast. What I'm going to do is start my microwave timer here, put 30 seconds on this thing, and I got four questions you have to get right to score these tickets to see Avrienne, all right?
1: All right.
0: All right, here we go. Start my timer. All right. Number one. Name a singer whose first name starts with a B.
1: A coon dog.
0: Name a school supply that starts with the letter R.
1: Ruler.
0: And name your favorite radio show that starts with a T.
1: 99.9.
2: Well, we'll accept it.
0: Also acceptable, The Eddie Fox Show. But yeah, all right. Cool.
2: Won a pair of tickets to see Avrienne on October 18th at the Orange Pill.
1: Awesome. I'll see you there.
0: All right, bro. We love you for listening.
1: Love you.
0: I think in my haste to edit the phone call, I might have cut some of them
2: it
0: out.
2: It might have been because I was griping at you also during that.
0: He did get all of them right.
2: He did.
0: I think I got a little overzealous with my editing tool there and cut some of it out. But yeah, he did good.
2: Next time I'll be quiet when you're trying to work.
0: Thank you for listening, brother.

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He went down, but they missed me by a hair. He'd always stop right there and say,

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0: I can't remember the last time I burnt my mouth on one. 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
1: Now, Eddie is going to say a name, and that person will then have 9 minutes to call us back. 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Now, if it's not your name this time, but you've already registered, then you stay in the running. 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
0: We are looking for Amy Lasher from Mars Hill. Miss Amy Lasher from Mars Hill. You have your time ready there?
1: Yep. Started.
0: 888-704-KISS. You've got 9 minutes to call us back. Come on.
2: Good morning. I'm Mark Starling. FEMA is awarding more than $21 million to North Carolina, funding 29 projects that will accelerate disaster.
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0: 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How you doing, Teddy Fox and Amanda Fox?
1: Good morning, it's Amy Lasher.
0: Amy Lasher, who I was going to be so mad if you didn't call us back. I'm like, girl.
1: Of course I've called you back. My boy needs some Bojangles.
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1: Yeah.
0: Honey, we love you for listening.
1: Love you guys, too.

0: doing? It's Eddie Fox and Amanda Fox on 99.9 Kiss Country. Now, you know when news breaks around here, we fix it with not headline news.
1: This is not headline news. Travis Kelce missed Sunday night's VMA Awards because of a game. The rest of us missed it because it's no longer the 90s. Goodwill opened a record store. Since it's filled with people's unwanted records, it's the perfect place to find Limp Bizkit and Uncle Cracker.
0: I like Uncle Cracker.
1: And the average person says their first curse word of the day by 10:54 a.m. In other words, the average person fills up their car by 10:54 a.m.
0: All right.
1: This is not headline news.
0: Now you know. No, it's had the battle.
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5: Traffic slow 240 eastbound between Amboy Road and Monford Avenue. Future 26 eastbound delays between Broadway.
0: 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What are you doing? 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
0: 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Guaranteed human, because AI can't make

0: Have you ever done Pilates?
1: I have not, because I just imagine myself falling off the thing. I've seen some videos people like getting hurt.
2: I'm not even sure
1: there's like the little board. It looks like a rowing board kind of thing. Oh. You can do all kinds of stuff with it.
0: Oh, okay. I don't even know what a Pilates is. I just know how to say it.
1: Look at us. Do we look like we do Pilates?
0: I almost said Pilates. Y'all do them Pilates?
1: Do them Pilates over there.
0: Well, now there is bro lattes.
1: What?
0: Pilates. Bro lattes.
1: Bro lattes.
0: Yeah, so men only Pilates classes are popping up across the country. But okay. The funny thing is, guys are like, yo, man, these are hard. They underestimated how hard it actually was.
1: Yeah.
0: And dropping out. Instructors say plenty of men arrive thinking Pilates are going to be easy, only to find themselves shaking while lifting 2-pound weights and asking for water breaks.
1: That's so funny. No, if you should watch some videos.
0: What was that workout routine that was really big back, like early 2000s, mid 2000s? It was really
1: Zumba?
0: Huh?
1: Zumba?
0: Maybe. I don't know. There was something I tried and I thought I was going to die. On like the very basic level. It was one of the hardest
1: things. Was it like the dancing thing?
0: Yeah, kind of like the...
1: That's Zumba.
0: Is that what... Oh, man. It about killed me. I was like, yeah, no, that's not for me. So I just went back to the couch. And now I have this fine physique that I have today. You're welcome.

0: Listen, if you missed the DA of the day a while ago.
1: Yeah. It was an interesting one.
0: We got your DA replay coming up. 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

0: Ellie Lynn wanted us to play some Dolly Parton last night. We asked Alexa to fire it up, and that was the first song she played. And Ellie was just like, she's just bebopping in the kitchen.
1: Just so we, at what, there was one day, because we listened to a lot of Dolly in our house, and she had to go to the bathroom, and I think Jolene was playing, and we said, go pee, go pee, go pee. So now, when Jolene comes on, she starts singing that, and I'm like, oh, no.
0: Oh, man.
1: So if you ever hear that, that's why.
0: It's so cute. It's Eddie and Amanda on Kiss Country. I just want to just give a big holler out to Buchanan Construction. Yesterday, we did that Leo Appreciation Luncheon. That was the coolest event. That warmed my heart to see
1: it
0: these
1: was.
0: Hardworking heroes come by, get some food from Smashville, some caffeine from Traveling Tom's.
1: Yep.
0: I mean, hundreds of officers came through from the Sheriff's Department, troopers, APD. It was just so good to see y'all.
1: So this was the 5th annual Law Enforcement Appreciation Lunch at Buchanan Construction, and they said it was their biggest one yet. And, I mean, I don't even know how to guess how many
0: it was a lot.
1: People
0: they
1: stopped
0: kept rolling
1: by
0: through.
1: Because it was such a huge crowd. We had such a good time seeing friends of ours, meeting new people,
0: yes, ma'am.
1: And just being there. And, you know, it's like they said, these are the people who take care of our community and make sure everybody's looked out for.
0: Yes,
1: and
0: ma'am.
1: So they wanted to show them a little appreciation and do something nice for them.
0: It was very cool. So all the officers that stopped by, all the first responders, thank you guys so much for what you do. And Buchanan Construction, man, they got some pretty houses.
1: Beautiful houses.
0: Let me tell you.
1: They're going to have a few of them in the WNC Parade of Homes
0: that is coming up,
1: hosted by the Builders Association. You can, we've already kind of planned which houses we're going to go look at. Now,
0: yeah.
1: I think a lot of people think the Parade of Homes is just for if you're interested in buying a house, but that's not like, yeah, if you are, but also you can go get ideas for your own house.
0: Yeah.
1: You can just go.
0: Or just be nosy.
1: Just go be nosy. Yeah. That's what we're going to do. We're going to go look at them and see how, like, see what they look like. I mean,
0: I love your video yesterday. Like, have you ever wondered what is that inside of that big old house
1: how
0: look like?
1: How often are you able, well, for me, I'm not ever able to walk into a $1 million home and just look around.
0: Not
1: so
0: legally.
1: I think it's going to be really cool.
0: That's coming up here. When is that? That's coming up pretty quick, like, isn't it?
1: So it's two weekends, the 17th and 18th and the 24th and the 25th.
0: Yeah, so mark it on your calendar. Hang out with Amanda Fox, 99.9 Kiss Country.

0: So. That would be Dan and Shay wrapping up the Wednesday broadcast on 99.9 Kiss Country. Hopefully, we'll see you tomorrow for the Thursday show.
1: Yeah, we have more Zach Brown Band tickets around 7:10.
0: Adriana tickets at about 8:10. And why did the school have to call you on your youngin'? Anytime the notification pops up from our app, the pre-K where Ellie is, I'm like,
1: we get so nervous. We haven't really had anything bad come in on it.
0: I think we're just kind of wound up expecting because it's a new experience for all of us. But surely, at some point in time, you have had the school call you. Maybe not. Maybe you got perfect kids. I don't know. Maybe the school had to call your mama back in the day because of something you did.
1: Yes.
0: I remember one time school called. It was elementary school. Called my mama because I kissed a girl. I just smooched her, and I don't know if it's on the mouth or cheek or what, but they called mama, and she's like, "I am working.
1: Yeah,
0: you better tell me that he knocked another youngin' out before you call me and get me to come down here to school." She was so mad.
1: I don't feel like schools call, or did they call more? I don't feel like they called more. And you know, Dad was talking yesterday. They didn't have all these apps and things, so you very rarely knew what was really going on all day at school. You didn't know what they were learning. You didn't know what they were doing. And I don't even think you really cared, just as long as they came home and you didn't get any, like, bad phone calls.
0: Pretty much the same shape you sent them to school if they came.
1: Yeah, like, it was all good. You didn't really care. not that you didn't care, but, you know, it was just like, okay, cool.
0: Out of sight, out of mind kind of thing.
1: Yeah.
0: School called you about what? Why did they have to call you about your kid? If you got a story, we would love to hear from you tomorrow morning. Hopefully, we'll see you bright and early. My name's Eddie Fox. Her name's Amanda Fox. We love you. Thank you for listening. And if you weren't, then thanks for nothing.
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Florida Georgia Line headed to the Carolina Country Music Fest Myrtle Beach next summer. That's going to be a lot of fun. Hey there, I'm Angie Ward. Speaking of fun, have you heard this new one from Luke Combs? Rethink Some Things on 99.

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0: it's Angie Ward. It's 99.9 Kiss Country, today's hit country. I've made a executive decision on my Christmas cards for this year. I know. We got a ways to go, but just giving you a heads up, if you get a Christmas card from me in the mail this year, don't expect the traditional Christmas stamp. Nope, I'm going for the new critter stamps from the U.S. Postal Service. Have you seen them? They're not calling them critter stamps. I'm calling them critter stamps. New squirrels and chipmunk stamps available at the U.S. Postal Service. I think they would be fabulous for Christmas. I mean, think about it. The chipmunks are famous for Christmas, so that's what I'm doing.
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0: you know what to do when you hear Kenny Chesney here on 99.9 Kiss Country. Hit that talk back, Mike. Leave me a message like this.
1: Hey, it's Michelle Grant calling to win Kenny's ticket. Take my BFF, Nicole.

Avery Anna is headed to the Orange Peel October 19th. Eddie and Amanda have your tickets at 8:10 tomorrow morning here on 99.9 Kiss Country.

0: Lainey Wilson's new one, Phone Keys Wallet. Before that, she says, Jesus Jones Mama, my phone keys wallet. Somebody asked me that yesterday. 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
1: Got a girl from the south side, got braids in her hair. First time I seen her walk by.

Morgan Wallen's latest been by now. Did you hear the big news? Carolina Country Music Fest announcing their first headliners, Florida Georgia Line, and this guy, Cody Johnson. Here he is on Kiss Country.

0: Cross Country. I'm Angie Ward. Alan Jackson here. Remember when? Ryan, what's something you remember about your parents' house you thought was normal but isn't?
1: The mounted can opener.
0: Oh, yeah.
1: Just a can opener mounted right on the wall. So you had to go to the can opener to open cans.

0: Wynn on 99.9 Kiss Country. Today's Hit Country. Ryan was just talking about when he was a kid, his parents had a mounted can opener. And he thought that was normal and everybody had that. What did you have in your house, Lauren, that you just thought everybody had one?
1: My parents had something called a chicken chair, which chicken was a little chair in the corner that had a chicken on it that we sat when we got into timeout.
0: Oh, yeah, it was painted on it, right?
1: Yes,
0: I know. I remember my grandmother had one of those, too. It was not the timeout chair, though. It was just the grandma's chair in the corner of the kitchen.
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head to the Orange Peel. Eddie and Amanda have got tickets for you tomorrow morning. 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

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Tell me who you are, where you're listening, and thanks to Champion Credit Union, you'll be in the running to go see Kenny Chesney and this guy at Bank of America Stadium, Eric Church, Talladega on Kiss Country.

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0: Stella Lefty and Boston on 99.9 Kiss Country, today's hit country. Hello, it's Angie Ward. Listen, we want to hook you up with tickets to see Kenny Chesney and Eric Church at Bank of America Stadium next year. All you have to do is hit that talkback mic when you hear us play Eric or Kenny today. And tell me who you are, where you're listening, and that you need to go to the show. And thanks to Champion Credit Union, we'll put you in the running. Now, I've had a lot of people like, I don't know what I'm supposed to do. So let me let Dawn show you.
1: This is Dawn calling, and I can't wait to see Kenny Chesney pick me, baby!
0: Okay, you don't have to be that loud, but, you know, something like that.
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0: 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Here's Kane Brown.
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0: There she is, Lainey Wilson. Going to be hosting the CMA Awards coming up in November. I'm Angie Ward. Thank you for hanging out with us here on 99.9 Kiss Country. Today's Hit Country. Oh my goodness, Eddie and Amanda. They've got so much fun stuff planned this week. Now, this morning, they were giving out those Bojangles gift cards. Don't forget to sign up for the Kiss Country callback. It happens every Wednesday after 8. They're going to call out a name. 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Carry on,
1: 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And we are going to send you to see Kenny Chesney. Carry on, carry on. 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And we are going to send you to see Kenny Chesney at Air Church in Charlotte next year, thanks to Champion Credit Union.
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are today's Hit Country, 99.9 Kiss Country. What's up? I'm Aaron Michael. Hello and a happy Wednesday. Thank you so much for having us on, letting us be that soundtrack for you as we get to Luke Combs here.

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Man, it's going to be a party in Myrtle Beach in June with these guys playing the Carolina Country Music Festival. I cannot wait. Florida Georgia Line around here is on Kiss Country.

0: What's up, Josh Ross? We are today's Hit Country 99.9 Kiss Country. Well, we got the Braves and Phillies underway again. Why we have 2 o'clock playoff baseball games, I have no idea, but whatever. Whatever. Go Phillies. I know we live in quote Braves country. I don't care. Go Phillies. All right. Hey, guess what? Back tomorrow, Eddie and Amanda are going to get you your tickets to go see Avery Anna. Dude, she is so good. She hits the Orange Field coming up on October 19th. So let Eddie and Amanda hook you up with those free tickets. 8:10 tomorrow morning right here with 99.9 Kiss Country.
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0: 99.9 Kiss Country. Last night, Morgan, my twins both had projects that had to be done and due today. That's the worst for parents, isn't it? Like, I just...
1: Oh, my gosh, yes, those are the worst. It, like, I'm with you. I know why they're doing it, but it really just puts it all on us to get
0: done.
1: Like,
0: it does.
1: It's so stressful. Yes. Oh, my gosh.

You know, we get to see Randy Houser next year. He's out on the road with Riley Green when he pulls into the Bonscore Wallace Arena in Greenville May 1st. Remember, show details, everything right there at 99kisscountry.com.

0: There's Kenny Chesney and Carry On with today's Hit Country 99.9 Kiss Country. All right, let's go to that digital update. Your big trends for the day. Well, yesterday, if you somehow missed this, Caleb Flynn was found guilty on all charges with the murder of his wife. That is just a crazy story. I think we all knew he was guilty from the get-go, but we'll see sentencing here in like a week or something on that. Country music news. Charles Kelly, Lady A, you know, announced yesterday rare blood cancer that he is dealing with. He says he is overwhelmed by the response, and we continue to lift him and his family in our thoughts and prayers because, my gosh, man, just cancer sucks. Just, I hate it. And man, oh man, the bear break-ins around town are getting far too often. Have you seen that? You got to make sure you're securing your food, your trash, and be very aware the bears are active right now, no doubt about it, around Western North Carolina. All right, that's your digital update, your big trends for your Wednesday, September 30th.
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Detroit City, pulled in this country kitchen. 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

That's Morgan and Ernest with today's hit country 99.9 at Kiss Country. We're just getting this long Kiss the Music started for you. I'm talking Ella Langley, Toby Keith. Anything else you want to hear? At Aaron Michael FM on my Instagram, X, and TikTok. You just let me know.

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What do you think? Raising a puppy or raising a child is harder? I got a reason I'm asking. Let me know at AaronMichaelFM on my Instagram, X, and TikTok.

There's Toby Keith with today's Country 99.9 Kiss Country. Eddie and Amanda back in tomorrow with your Zach Brown Band tickets. Yeah, Zach Brown Band hits the Well in Greenville coming up next Friday. Win your tickets 7:10 tomorrow morning to Eddie and Amanda right here on 99.9.

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0: 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So, Ethan, 33% of families say raising a puppy is harder than a child. What do you think?
1: Look, man, I'll say puppies are rough, but they do grow up to be normal adult dogs.
0: Yeah.
1: Kids turn into teenagers at some point. So
0: right?
1: I'm just saying.

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0: 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So Jessica, raising a puppy or raising a child harder? Which one do you think?
1: I mean, raising a puppy is hard, yes. But, you know, you can put a puppy in a crate and they're good to go.
0: Yes, you can.
1: You can't do that with a kid. Like, no, I definitely think a child's harder than a puppy.
0: I agree.

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Now, this guy, man, is rocking this arena tour he's doing. He's going to be in Orlando for a few nights here. God, it's going to be huge. Yeah, it's Garth here and the dance.

0: There's Garth with today's hit country, 99.9 Kiss Country. Check out that traffic in a moment. So, Lindsay, kind of funny. American Kennel Club did a little survey. Found 33% of families say raising a puppy harder than raising a child. What do you think on that?
1: I honestly think raising a puppy is harder. Like, we've had a puppy, and I've had two kids. The two kids, yeah, they give you trouble. This puppy we had, oh, my gosh. She's grown up now. She's fine, but she destroyed everything.
0: I will say our puppy ate the wall, so I understand what you're saying there. All right, what do you think? At @AaronMichaelFM on my Instagram, X, and TikTok today.
2: Traffic's busy, 240 eastbound between Amboy Road and exit 4A. 240 westbound, very busy between Charlotte Street and
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0: Country 99.9 Kiss Country. Another check of that traffic here in just a moment. All right, so we're talking about raising puppies or kids, Eddie. 33% of families, according to the American Kennel Association, say raising a puppy is harder than raising a child. What do you think?
1: I don't know. I got to go with neither. I don't have kids, and I don't have a dog. I'm a single guy living his best life over here, man. So
0: I'm going to be honest with you. Love my kids. Their Sundays. I'm like, oh, you're so lucky sometimes, Eddie.
2: Traffic busy, 240 eastbound between Brevard Road and exit 4A. 240 westbound busy between Tunnel Road and exit.
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I'm Aaron Michael. Hello, good evening, and thank you for having us on. Hope that Wednesday treated you wonderful. Get you Al Dean on the way with Luke Bryan right now.

Kiss Country. Hey, by the way, we've got your tickets to go see Kenny Chesney. Yes. I'll tell you how you win coming up here in about two songs with 99.9 Kiss Country.

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I know tomorrow is only October 1st. Like, this guy is starting to defrost a little bit, though, you know, for the Christmas time. He's like the modern Mariah Carey, I swear. It's Brett Eldridge here.

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0: Brown with today's Hit Country 99.9 Kiss Country. I'm Aaron Michael. About time to get on out of here. Corey, on the way next. Well, he was staring at me through the window. I don't know where he went. He just disappears. Anyway, if you want to hear anything tonight with him, hit him up with that talkback mic. Don't forget your Zach Brown Band tickets 7:10 tomorrow with Eddie and Amanda. Your Avery Anna tickets tomorrow at 8:10. All right. You be good, be safe, and spread kindness. Back with you tomorrow. Bye.
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know the deal, right? 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

You ever leave something behind and you just feel off the whole day? My Apple Watch is on my counter at home, and it's a weird place to be in because I don't know if I'm breathing, standing, or like even legally alive. It's very odd. 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

Langley with Beer. My name's Corey, and just a heads up for you, Zach Brown Band going to be at the Well next Friday the 9th. 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

saw the old man's face. Front page obituary, he was a millionaire. He left his fortune to some guy he barely knew. His kids were mad as hell.